It's 5 o'clock in the morning. The conversation got boring. You said you'd go into bed soon, so I snuck off to your bedroom. And I thought I'd just wait there until I heard you come up the stairs. And I pretended I was sleeping, and I was hoping you were creeping.

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And he alone shall forever be known as the King of Kings.

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1: 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Now listen. Are you still there?
0: I'm still here, Grandma.

You. Yes, seen most of you before. This one is from the Overnight Sensation album.

Nice to see you. To see you. 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Here's a song of Peace of Mind, this one. Written about religion. Or about washing your car. Actually, it's about opening a pair of curtains. So it's called Revelations, this one!

We're gonna go back to our first album. This is Lunatic of God's Creation.

We want to dedicate it to everybody here tonight, all right? Everybody that has supported Iron Maiden, everybody that has supported metal in South America, everywhere in the world. Song of the new album, this is for you. Blood Brothers, thank you.

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silicone. Silicone. Silicone. 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A silicone. A silicone.